0: küsse ich mich noch. Aber
1: what if I told you that I love you? Would you tell me that you love me back?

śmieszno. Albo what if I told you that I love you? Would you tell me that you love me back? What if I told you that I miss you? Would you tell me that you miss me?

What if I told you that I love you? Would you tell me that you love me back?

What if I told you that I love you? Would you tell me that you love me back? What if I told you that I'm in?

What if I told you that I love you? Would you tell me that you love me back? What if I told you that?